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0: 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One more decent storm and it's coming down for sure.
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2: Ugh, look at that tree branch just swinging in the wind over my driveway, and the power lines are right there. One more decent storm and it's coming down for sure.
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1: 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I'm Otto. Slipknot surprise released Arsenal, the first new song from the band in over 3 years this week. The release arrives with a video directed by Slipknot percussionist Clown Crahan. The song premiered on BBC Radio Wednesday and is the band's first piece of music since the departures of longtime members Sid Wilson and Craig Jones, the exit of drummer Jane Weinberg, and the addition of drummer Eloy Casagrande. It's also the first Slipknot release on the band's own Sickest record label, following the completion of the group's 2.5-decade deal with Roadrunner Records. Guitarist Jim Root commented on an Instagram post about the song that Arsenal would be a standalone single and, quote, was a tune we could quickly get out there while we work on the rest of the record. It's not really representative of the other tunes, unquote. Trans-Siberian Orchestra will celebrate its 30th anniversary with a major winter tour featuring a reimagined staging of its treasured tale, The Ghosts of Christmas Eve, followed by a high-energy second set. Dates include both matinee and evening shows Thursday, November 19th at Green Bay's Resch Center, and matinee and evening shows Saturday, December 26th at Milwaukee's Fiserv Forum. Tickets are on sale Friday. AC/DC's September 16th concert at Rogers Stadium in Toronto has been canceled following storm damage to the temporary venue earlier this month. In a press release, Live Nation Canada said after a thorough assessment of the damage from the September 2nd rain and hail, which included portions of the grandstand collapsing, quote, sections of the venue impacted by the storm will need to be removed and rebuilt, leaving not enough time for the show on the 16th, unquote. Refunds were issued by Ticketmaster Canada. Not to be confused with Rogers Centre, the former Sky Dome, Rogers Stadium is a temporary 50,000-seat music venue Live Nation constructed in 9 months, which was set to be demolished after its intended lifetime of 5 years. Sammy Hagar reacted to Alex Van Halen's latest comments about him during a recent interview with Brazilian magazine Roadie's Crew. Alex was asked about Hagar's 2011 autobiography, Red, My Uncensored Life in Rock, and responded, quote, I don't know what he wrote, and I don't want to know. In my opinion, Sammy Hagar is a complete idiot, unquote. Following up on that comment, Hagar responded in an Instagram post saying, quote, this comment is so unnecessary at this time in our lives, but I guess the truth hurts sometimes. Peace already, unquote. The former bandmates have reportedly been feuding since Hagar published his book. Meanwhile, a previously unreleased Van Halen demo from 1974 is set to be included with the upcoming Van Halen anthology book. The Glitter demo will be one of the earliest Van Halen recordings ever to be officially released. The book will be out in November. And Joe Satriani and Steve Vai have announced their debut album as Satch Vai. It's titled The Sea of Emotion and will be out November 6th. They've also released their first single, Mayhem. The collaboration marks their first full-length studio record together after years of touring under the Satch Vai name. And that is the Rock Report. For these stories and more, including audio, video, and links, go to the Rock Report blog, 1065thebuzz.com.
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0: House Cooper, School Salad, all put it nonstop rocking on here on a morning buzz. My name is Mildog. Coming up tonight, we got Brewers baseball over here on the buzz. We'll start pregame at 5:35, first pitch at 6:10. We also got the Brewers game coming up on Sunday at 1:10 here on the buzz, because we got the Badgers playing tonight. That's like a 6:15. Let me look here. Badger football, 6:15 is coming up tonight. They're going to be taking on Western Illinois down at the Camp Randall facility. And then the Packers, of course, going to be in Minnesota coming up on Sunday. Those games will be on WHBL, Badgers and Packers. And we'll have the Brewers games over here on 106.5 The Buzz. We'll get the Maryland Man, Sanasi, Offspring, White Stripes coming up next.
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0: Partly sunny, 81 for today. Double nickels and clear tonight. Sunny, 70 on Sunday. Monday could see a little bit of rain, possibly a thunderstorm. Otherwise, mostly cloudy and 75. Marilyn Manson getting us back into nonstop rock. It's Exit Wound. It's noon only on the buzz.

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0: 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Also, Shine Down, Foyford, the Punch coming up next.
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3: 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I'm Otto. Slipknot surprise released Arsenal, the first new song from the band in over 3 years this week. The release arrives with a video directed by Slipknot percussionist Clown Crahan. The song premiered on BBC Radio Wednesday and is the band's first piece of music since the departures of longtime members Sid Wilson and Craig Jones, the exit of drummer Jane Weinberg, and the addition of drummer Eloy Casagrande. That's also the first Slipknot release on the band's own Sickest record label, following the completion of the group's 2.5-decade deal with Roadrunner Records. Guitarist Jim Root commented on an Instagram post about the song that Arsenal would be a standalone single and, quote, was a tune we could quickly get out there while we work on the rest of the record. It's not really representative of the other tunes, unquote. Trans-Siberian Orchestra will celebrate its 30th anniversary with a major winter tour featuring a reimagined staging of its treasured tale, The Ghosts of Christmas Eve, followed by a high-energy second set. Dates include both matinee and evening shows Thursday, November 19th at Green Bay's Resch Center, and matinee and evening shows Saturday, December 26th at Milwaukee's Fiserv Forum. Tickets are on sale Friday. AC/DC's September 16th concert at Rogers Stadium in Toronto has been canceled following storm damage to the temporary venue earlier this month. In a press release, Live Nation Canada said after a thorough assessment of the damage from the September 2nd rain and hail, which included portions of the grandstand collapsing, quote, sections of the venue impacted by the storm will need to be removed and rebuilt, leaving not enough time for the show on the 16th, unquote. Refunds were issued by Ticketmaster Canada. Not to be confused with Rogers Centre, the former Sky Dome, Rogers Stadium is a temporary 50,000-seat music venue Live Nation constructed in 9 months, which was set to be demolished after its intended lifetime of 5 years. Sammy Hagar reacted to Alex Van Halen's latest comments about him during a recent interview with Brazilian magazine Roadie's Crew. Alex was asked about Hagar's 2011 autobiography, Red, My Uncensored Life in Rock, and responded, quote, I don't know what he wrote, and I don't want to know. In my opinion, Sammy Hagar is a complete idiot, unquote. Following up on that comment, Hagar responded in an Instagram post saying, quote, this comment is so unnecessary at this time in our lives, but I guess the truth hurts sometimes. Peace already, unquote. The former bandmates have reportedly been feuding since Hagar published his book. Meanwhile, a previously unreleased Van Halen demo from 1974 is set to be included with the upcoming Van Halen anthology book. The Glitter demo will be one of the earliest Van Halen recordings ever to be officially released. The book will be out in November. And Joe Satriani and Steve Vai have announced their debut album as Satch Vai. It's titled The Sea of Emotion and will be out November 6th. They've also released their first single, Mayhem. The collaboration marks their first full-length studio record together after years of touring under the Satch Vai name. And that is the Rock Report. For these stories and more, including audio, video, and links, go to the Rock Report blog, 1065thebuzz.com.
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If you're a grandparent, make sure you are caring for your grandchildren. Yeah, do a little babysitting. They say grandparents that care for their grandchildren have healthier brains.

You still using a Stanley cup? I never had a Stanley cup. I just got a Yeti cooler not too long ago. 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The new one is Frank Green cups. That's a ceramic. I think that's better for you, having a ceramic inside of it instead of having metal. ZZ Top, give me all your love and nonstop rock on the buzz.

0: 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Coming up, let's see. We'll get to Def Leppard, Architects, Puddle of Mud up next.
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0: Partly sunny, 81 for today. Double nickels and clear tonight. Sunshine, 70 on Sunday. Chance of rain, possibly a thunderstorm. Mostly cloudy, 72 on Monday.

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3: Oh,

And Becky is back on the market. I see Lori Loughlin has filed for the big D. Yeah, Aunt Becky. She's back on Instagram, too, I guess. And if Aunt Becky doesn't make it, she'll end up on OnlyFans, right? Like all the other older actresses these days. Lincoln Park is in the end. Morning Buzz. It's done.

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Coming up tonight after 6 o'clock, we got Badger football over on WHBL, so we'll have the Brewers game over here on The Buzz tonight. Brewers going to be taking on the Reds down at AmFam Field. Catch game right here, 106.5 The Buzz. 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

0: On Friday, we give away another $75 grocery gift card over at Teets' Piggly Wiggly, and we will be giving away another one coming up next Friday. 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
0: Partly sunny, 81 for today. Double nickels and clear tonight. Sunshine and 70 on Sunday. Could see a little bit of rain, possibly a thunderstorm. Mostly cloudy, 75 on Monday. Monster Magnet gets us back into nonstop rock. 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

0: Autograph, turn up the radio, all part of Nonstop Rock. Getting going here on a morning buzz. My name is Mill Dog. Getting ready for the full slate of football. What do we got? 12 games, I think, tomorrow? 13 games? I cannot wait to sit in my basement, get back into my recliners. I haven't been down in the basement in recliners for a while. So basically football season. Certain NASCAR races when the wife wants me to go downstairs. Otherwise, yeah, basically football season. Downstairs in the bar room. I can't wait to put my grooves back into my ass grooves back into my recliners. Baker Mayfield, boy, he's making some money. 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He just upped a contract extension worth $165 million. But yeah, I cannot wait for football. Don't forget Green and Gold Fan Zone. 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
1: Think you've got what it takes? 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
3: 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Thank you for this chance to kick ass. We are your humble servants. Please give us the power to blow people's minds with our high voltage rock. 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

Coming up later on this month, we got the MTV Music Video Awards. Do you still watch those award shows? I haven't watched the VMA in a while. Snoop Dogg, he's going to be the host this year. Here's GNR. Welcome to the jungle, your weekend buzz.

kind of nice. TSA has been relaxing some rules. I don't think you have to take your shoes off anymore when you go through the airport. But they say if you are TSA pre-check, you can now meet your loved ones at the gate. Here's Aerosmith on the Buzz.

0: Papa Roach, wake up calling, all part of Nonstop Rock. Getting going here on A Morning Buzz. My name is Mill Dog. Don't forget, we got one more race left with Plymouth Dirt Track Racing. Coming up on Saturday the 26th, we got the Wisconsin Sprint Car Championship, IRA 410 Sprints, 360 Sprints, Wisconsin Wingless Sprints, and the Lightning Sprints. We'll be going at it. 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
0: Yeah, but first, your weather buzz. Sunshine 81 today, double nickels and clear tonight. Sunny 70 tomorrow. Maybe some rain, possibly a thunderstorm. Otherwise, mostly cloudy 72 on Monday. Tool gets back into the most minutes of music in the morning. It's 26.5 of the buzz.

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0: Van Halen, nonstop rocking, going here on a weekend buzz. My name is Mildog. A couple of special programming notes this weekend. Coming up here on the buzz, we'll have both Brewers games today and tomorrow over here on 106.5 The Buzz. 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Both Brewers games heard, 106.5 The Buzz, coming up today and tomorrow. We, of course, got the Badger game. That's at like 6:15 kickoff tonight. 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
0: Partly cloudy and about 81 for today. Clear skies, double nickels for tonight. Sunshine 70 coming up on Sunday. Shinedown, let's get back into nonstop rock. 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
2: 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The

91-year-old man. He took down the Guinness Book of World Records for the oldest person to hike the Appalachian Trail. Took him 359 days, and he walked 2,190 miles. Godsmack, whatever. It's Nonstop Rock. Good morning, 1.65 of the Buzz.

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1: 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I'm Otto. Slipknot surprise released Arsenal, the first new song from the band in over 3 years this week. The release arrives with a video directed by Slipknot percussionist Clown Crahan. The song premiered on BBC Radio Wednesday and is the band's first piece of music since the departures of longtime members Sid Wilson and Craig Jones, the exit of drummer Jane Weinberg, and the addition of drummer Eloy Casagrande. It's also the first Slipknot release on the band's own Sickest record label, following the completion of the group's 2.5-decade deal with Roadrunner Records. Guitarist Jim Root commented on an Instagram post about the song that Arsenal would be a standalone single and, quote, was a tune we could quickly get out there while we work on the rest of the record. It's not really representative of the other tunes, unquote. Trans-Siberian Orchestra will celebrate its 30th anniversary with a major winter tour featuring a reimagined staging of its treasured tale, The Ghosts of Christmas Eve, followed by a high-energy second set. Dates include both matinee and evening shows Thursday, November 19th at Green Bay's Resch Center, and matinee and evening shows Saturday, December 26th at Milwaukee's Fiserv Forum. Tickets are on sale Friday. AC/DC's September 16th concert at Rogers Stadium in Toronto has been canceled following storm damage to the temporary venue earlier this month. In a press release, Live Nation Canada said after a thorough assessment of the damage from the September 2nd rain and hail, which included portions of the grandstand collapsing, quote, sections of the venue impacted by the storm will need to be removed and rebuilt, leaving not enough time for the show on the 16th, unquote. Refunds were issued by Ticketmaster Canada. Not to be confused with Rogers Centre, the former Sky Dome, Rogers Stadium is a temporary 50,000-seat music venue Live Nation constructed in 9 months, which was set to be demolished after its intended lifetime of 5 years. Sammy Hagar reacted to Alex Van Halen's latest comments about him during a recent interview with Brazilian magazine Roadie's Crew. Alex was asked about Hagar's 2011 autobiography, Red, My Uncensored Life in Rock, and responded, quote, I don't know what he wrote, and I don't want to know. In my opinion, Sammy Hagar is a complete idiot, unquote. Following up on that comment, Hagar responded in an Instagram post saying, quote, this comment is so unnecessary at this time in our lives, but I guess the truth hurts sometimes. Peace already, unquote. The former bandmates have reportedly been feuding since Hagar published his book. Meanwhile, a previously unreleased Van Halen demo from 1974 is set to be included with the upcoming Van Halen anthology book. The Glitter demo will be one of the earliest Van Halen recordings ever to be officially released. The book will be out in November. And Joe Satriani and Steve Vai have announced their debut album as Satch Vai. It's titled The Sea of Emotion and will be out November 6th. They've also released their first single, Mayhem. The collaboration marks their first full-length studio record together after years of touring under the Satch Vai name. And that is The Rock Report. For these stories and more, including audio, video, and links, go to The Rock Report blog, 1065thebuzz.com.
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Have yourself a lovely rest of your weekend. My name is Mildog. We'll talk to you coming up on Monday at 5 a.m. I got to get my ass back to Plymouth. Right now, it's Pink Floyd, Young Lust on the Buzz.

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0: 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Moving through another solid hour of nonstop rock for your Saturday. And don't forget, kickoff cash going on all season long with 106.5 The Buzz. 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Now, if the green and gold successfully returns a kickoff for a touchdown this weekend, one lucky texter gonna win $10,000. Just that easy. I mean, not always that easy. It's been a bit since the Packers took a kickoff back. But if it happens, 10 G's for one of our lucky texters. 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
0: Nice day, sunshine 81 today, clear skies 56 tonight. Chance of afternoon showers Sunday. Increase in clouds, high only getting to 70. Looking at 84 and sunshine. Might see some showers roll through Minneapolis tomorrow afternoon, and it doesn't matter, because they've got that stupid dome over there. Weather details, 106.5thebuzz.com. Got your sports calendar on tap. 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
1: And Sports Day Saturday. All right, Brew Crew taking on Cincinnati. I'll be right here on The Buzz. 6:10 first pitch. Kyle Harrison on the hill for the crew today. Got Mets-Yankees MLB Network coming up at 12:30. 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Home opener at Camp Randall, Western Illinois coming to town. Ah, yes. The directional school portion of the schedule. That'll be Big Ten Network, 6:15 tonight. Ohio State, Texas, probably your game of the day. The ABC at 6:30, although Oklahoma, Michigan going at it right now on Fox. NASCAR O'Reilly in the Auto Parts Series from down at Gateway beyond the CW at 6:30. Noche UFC, which I can never remember which Mexican holiday it is this weekend, but I think Mexican Independence Day or something. Either way. Gene Silva, Jose Delgado, featherweight contenders bout, main event, Brandon Moreno, Joseph Morales. Undercard that. It should be pretty good. Gets going Paramount Plus about 2 o'clock. Boxing tonight, Paramount Plus. Ryan Garcia, Conor Benn, the welterweight title on the line. That'll be Paramount Plus starting at 7 o'clock. AEW Collision TNT at 7. And Women of Wrestling and Ohio Valley Wrestling Channel 24 at 9 and 10 o'clock. Rest of the weekend. Oh, Sunday. All right, we start with Formula One, brand new track over in Madrid. It'll be Apple TV 8 a.m. roll for that. NASCAR Cup Series down at Gateway. USA Network at 2 o'clock. And oh, by the way, football! The National Football League back at it. We got Bears-Panthers, early game on both Foxes. Buffalo-Houston, early game both CBS's. Of course, Packers-Vikings. Both CBS's 325, Washington, Philly, Fox, Dallas and the Giants, Sunday Nighter, and Monday Night Football, Denver and KC. Did they start with the doubleheader on week one? Well, I suppose. We sent someone to Australia instead this week, which, good God. Yeah. Full sports calendar, auto spanning the globe, blog 1065thebuzz.com.
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2: 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Enough about me. Let's talk about you. What do you want to know about me?
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Heading off the distance. A little perfect circle in front of that. Nonstop rock, 3 days, Grace coming, and Tom Petty. It's Mary Jane's Last Dance on The Buzz.

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1: Drum roll, please. 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

0: Sheboygan's Rock Station, 106.5 The Buzz, getting through over four decades, nonstop rock, going back to Zep 4. Black Dog, another solid hour on your Saturday, going up to Brewer Baseball tonight, 5:35, the pregame, 6:10, first pitch, right here on The Buzz. Ticket window coming back Monday, Black Label Society coming to town. That'll be September the 22nd, Dark Chapel, Zach Sabbath. Opening up Zach Wilde's Black Sabbath tribute band, which actually does some pretty good work if you've heard any of the stuff they jam on. So that's going to be a good show. Epic Event Center in Green Bay. It's got to be caller or texter at number 6. Ticket window opens Monday, and we've got your hookup on the way. Black Label, Epic Event Center, ticket window Monday with 106.5 The Buzz.
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0: Sunshine 81 today, clear skies 56 tonight. Chance of showers Sunday, increase of clouds high only to 70. Got 79 right now in Sheboygan. Looking at 89 and sunshine down at Gateway in St. Louis for NASCAR this weekend. Weather details, 1065thebuzz.com. 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

106.5 The Buzz, Non-Stop Rock, Smashing Pumpkins, and Cherub Rock. Then Sevenfold getting in, Queensrÿche to come, and Sublime till the sun explodes on The Buzz.

0: 106.5 The Buzz, Nonstop Ragavan, Sevenfold, and Nightmare STP. Throwing in Queensryche here, Nonstop Rock on your Saturday. Movies, got five new ones in Sheboygan this weekend. The Oasis documentary, Don't Look Back in Anger, which, yeah, it's an interesting enough story. So how did you guys manage to not kill one another out on tour, which I'm interested in. The Uprising with Andrew Garfield, the true story of the Robin Hood legend, which, is it really? So I was like, you know, Braveheart's based on a true story. Yeah, except if you go and look at the actual history, that person wasn't alive then, that person wasn't alive, that person was actually four when this all, and yeah, but, all right. The Fix, Grace Van Dien. In a future with toxic air, a model takes a drug causing transformation, tries reversing it, learns mutations could save humanity. Okay. I got Runner with Owen Wilson, Outracing a Cartel with a critical medical delivery for a little girl, and Practical Magic 2 because, oh yeah, yeah, we needed more in that story. Again, Sandra, how much money do you really need? Did we need to, again? ABC disputing reports that Jimmy Kimmel will exit the network after 2027, pushing back on claims that the long-running late-night show is ending. Page Six reported on Tuesday. Current season will be the last. Citing a source who said Kimmel's contract not getting extended. ABC rejected the account, telling The Hill the report inaccurate, and discussions on the show's future remain purely speculative. So they're not saying they aren't canceling it, but no, that's just purely speculative. So are you canceling it? Well, let you know. Star Wars fans will get a chance to celebrate the franchise's 50th anniversary. IMAX. They're putting out A New Hope in IMAX, which, okay. New film Starfighter with Ryan Gosling gets 70mm releases next year. 70mm format, a huge surge following Christopher Nolan's The Odyssey, re-release of the original. February the 19th, Starfighter be out May 28th of next year, 50 years to the day after A New Hope debuted, which, gonna be better than that Mandalorian thing that they just fired out there, because I'll be honest, that was, I'm not gonna say it wasn't good, but more than anything, it was boring, and that's almost a greater sin than being not good. Just saying. Nonstop Rock STP coming.
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Cruising through Saturday, Brewer baseball coming up at 4:30. Queensryche and Silent Lucidity on The Buzz.

106.5 The Buzz, nonstop rock in Boston. Mo, then a feeling. By the way, my bad. Brewer basketball coming up at 5:30. What's an hour between friends, right? Got Pearl Jam, Billy Idol coming, and Papa Roach. See you in hell on The Buzz.

0: 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Even Flow Lubritus with your hard drive details coming. 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
0: Saturday, sunshine 81, clear skies 56 tonight. Chance of showers tomorrow afternoon, increasing clouds high only to 70. Oh, I'm sorry, honey. I wanted to mow the lawn, but yeah, there might be rain. I should just stay in and watch the game. You can't mow when it rains, you know. That's bad for the grass and the bees. Always the bees, guys. Always the bees. They don't argue. Got 80 right now in Sheboygan. Formula One breaking in the new track over in Madrid, Spain. Got 71 and partly cloudy. Should be around 90 for roll-off tomorrow morning. Weather details, 1065thebuzz.com. Another solid hour of nonstop rock. Lou Brutus got your hard drive details. Let's get the Primus with Ozzy. New stuff, Letdown. On the way, Billy Idol. Picked up the Rebel Yell on the Buzz.

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Brand new stuff coming, Let Down on the way, Van Halen, Lou Brutus with Hard Drive, Details After Primus and Ozzy, and I'd be on The Buzz.

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2: Think you've got what it takes? 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
3: 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Mm-hmm.

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Everybody wants some. Exactly what they want, we're not sure, but everybody wants some. Twisted Sister and The Buzz.

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Getting the Slaughter, got Metallica on tap, and Queen, Pop Evil, walking footsteps on The Buzz.

0: 106.5 The Buzz, Nonstop Rock and Slaughter, gonna be up all night. 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
0: Well, sunshine 81 today. Clear skies 56 tonight. Chance of showers Sunday for the afternoon. Increasing clouds and 70. Looking at 81 for Sheboygan. 106 out in Vegas. Weather details 106.5thebuzz.com. Another solid hour Nonstop Rock. Well, we do have Brewer Baseball coming up tonight. You know what? If Kyle Harrison takes care of business really, really quickly, we may still get to Mandatory Metallica coming up at 8. Yeah, you never know, man. All right, guys, quit screwing around. Just swing the bats. Let's wrap it up. We got Metallica to play. It's the Unforgiven on the Buzz.

rock you. We are the champions. Well, apparently Americans have no attention span anymore. I know this is not news. However, I got details on the way. Pink Floyd first on The Buzz.

0: 106.5 The Buzz, Nonstop Rock, Five Finger Death Punch, and Nails in Coffin. Got Disturbed coming here. Another solid hour. Well, new poll out today suggests that people like watching shorter movies, despite the trend of making longer movies in Hollywood. That may explain why theaters are a little on the emptier. The new survey of 2,000 Americans, 92 minutes is the ideal movie length. Only 15% of respondents wanted to watch movies longer than 120 minutes. Only 2% over 150 minutes. Three movies in the top 10 longer than 3 hours: Avengers Endgame, Avatar Way of Water, and Titanic. The Lion King just barely misses the two-hour mark at 118 minutes. Of the top grossing movies of 2023, the only one to hit the 90-minute mark was the Super Mario Brothers movie. One expert wondered whether average Americans responding watch movies often or if they regularly visit the movie theater, to which if it's a long movie, it better be a good movie. Like, a couple of my favorites are fairly on the lengthy side of things. Goodfellas, Heat. Heat's almost 3 hours. It doesn't feel like it's almost 3 hours because it's a damn good movie. So, I don't know. Maybe that's the key, is if you're going to make long movies, make good long movies. Yeah. All right. Just thinking out loud. Nonstop Rock GNR coming.
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0: Sunshine 81 for the afternoon. Clear skies 56 tonight. Chance of showers tomorrow afternoon. Increasing clouds. High near 70, sitting at 80 right now. Inch Bogan, 85, partly cloudy. Honolulu, Hawaii. Weather details, 1065thebuzz.com. Got your rock report on tap. What not to do this weekend. Oddity on the way. And Breaking Benjamin, it's Awaken on the Buzz.

106.5 The Buzz, nonstop rock fog hat going for the slow ride. Got Brewer baseball coming up at 5:30 here on The Buzz. Afternoon oddity on the way. Theory of a dead man, Winnebago. Lay low, it's on The Buzz.

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0: 106.5 The Buzz, Nonstop Rock, Dope, and Schism. All right, Belky going to take you the rest of the way to the Brew Crew at 5:30. We head down to Florida. What not to do this weekend? Oddity. Florida man arrested for attacking a teenager on a golf course due to slow play. Two got into an argument, eventually went their separate ways. However, man decided to follow the teenager and rammed his golf cart into the victims, at which point grabbed the boy's collar, threw him to the ground, and punched him several times in the head. Man found shortly after the incident charged with third-degree felony child abuse. Claimed that the teenager had antagonized him by continuing slow play. Dude, just play through, man. You just say something, you can probably just... Everyone, good Lord, calm down out there. And then... Although, if I'm at the golf course and there's two guys who are reenacting the Spartacus, banging carts together, you know, at a minimum, it's entertainment. I'll give them that. All right, got the Brewers coming up once again. 5:35 pregame, 6:10 first pitch here on the Buzz. Badgers over on the sister station tonight. And Go Pack Go tomorrow. Let's roll. Let's be careful out there. Don't let them grind you down. Go Brewers. Go Pack Go. Go Badgers. And have a good one, friends.
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0: 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I'm Otto. Slipknot surprise released Arsenal, the first new song from the band in over 3 years this week. The release arrives with a video directed by Slipknot percussionist Clown Crahan. The song premiered on BBC Radio Wednesday and is the band's first piece of music since the departures of longtime members Sid Wilson and Craig Jones, the exit of drummer Jane Weinberg, and the addition of drummer Eloy Casagrande. It's also the first Slipknot release on the band's own Sickest record label, following the completion of the group's 2.5-decade deal with Roadrunner Records. Guitarist Jim Root commented on an Instagram post about the song that Arsenal would be a standalone single and, quote, was a tune we could quickly get out there while we work on the rest of the record. It's not really representative of the other tunes, unquote. Trans-Siberian Orchestra will celebrate its 30th anniversary with a major winter tour featuring a reimagined stage of its treasured tale, The Ghosts of Christmas Eve, followed by a high-energy second set. Dates include both matinee and evening shows Thursday, November 19th at Green Bay's Resch Center, and matinee and evening shows Saturday, December 26th at Milwaukee's Fiserv Forum. Tickets are on sale Friday. AC/DC's September 16th concert at Rogers Stadium in Toronto has been canceled following storm damage to the temporary venue earlier this month. In a press release, Live Nation Canada said after a thorough assessment of the damage from the September 2nd rain and hail, which included portions of the grandstand collapsing, quote, sections of the venue impacted by the storm will need to be removed and rebuilt, leaving not enough time for the show on the 16th, unquote. Refunds were issued by Ticketmaster Canada. Not to be confused with Rogers Centre, the former Sky Dome, Rogers Stadium is a temporary 50,000-seat music venue Live Nation constructed in 9 months, which was set to be demolished after its intended lifetime of 5 years. Sammy Hagar reacted to Alex Van Halen's latest comments about him during a recent interview with Brazilian magazine Roadie's Crew. Alex was asked about Hagar's 2011 autobiography Red, My Uncensored Life in Rock, and responded, quote, I don't know what he wrote and I don't want to know. In my opinion, Sammy Hagar is a complete idiot, unquote. Following up on that comment, Hagar responded in an Instagram post saying, quote, this comment is so unnecessary at this time in our lives, but I guess the truth hurts sometimes. Peace already, unquote. The former bandmates have reportedly been feuding since Hagar published his book. Meanwhile, a previously unreleased Van Halen demo from 1974 is set to be included with the upcoming Van Halen anthology book. The Glitter demo will be one of the earliest Van Halen recordings ever to be officially released. The book will be out in November. And Joe Satriani and Steve Vai have announced their debut album as Satch Vai. It's titled The Sea of Emotion and will be out November 6th. They've also released their first single, Mayhem. The collaboration marks their first full-length studio record together after years of touring under the Satch Vai name. And that is The Rock Report. For these stories and more, including audio, video, and links, go to The Rock Report blog, 1065thebuzz.com.
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7: 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About to check outside the games. And you know what I'm talking about. Just let me know if you wanna go to that home out on the range. They got a lot of nice girls.

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Great weekend. Get out, enjoy the sunshine. Look at that, 81 out there this afternoon. Gonna cool off here after today. Here's Evanescence on the Buzz.

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0: Great day to get out. Enjoy that sunshine. 81 out there right now. 55 low tonight. Tomorrow, not as warm. Sunshine, though. Get a high 71. Monday, sun at 72. Here's Stone Sour on The Buzz.

on the buzz. How about a shot at $10,000? 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Listen for that kickoff keyword on Thursday from 8 till 9 with Mill Dog. 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

0: Alice in Chains. Working on a weekend, I got you. More rock music coming up. Foo Fighters, 311, Pretty Reckless in there next on Sheboygan's Rock Station.
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Tesla. Love song. Got to get my Bic lighter right there, right? Hey, game day coming up tomorrow. Of course, the Badgers playing tonight. But the Packers opening NFL season kicks off tomorrow. 3:25, that's kickoff in Minnesota against the Vikings. Hashtag Go Pack Go. 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

106.5 The Buzz. This is about as disgusting, in my opinion, as the smell of pumpkin spice. Don't argue with the wife on the lattes. There's now a candy corn, right? Halloween's coming up. There's a candy corn perfume on the market now. I guess it's better than smelling like bad BO. Pearl Champs on The Buzz. Here's Daughter.

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5: Sunshine feels good out there. It was about 81 the high today. 55 clear tonight. Tomorrow, sunshine going to be a bit cooler. Starting tomorrow. Today, from what I see, might be the warmest day left of what's left of summer here. 71 tomorrow, sunshine Monday, high near 72. Here comes the Nuge. 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
1: If some of our teenage thrill seekers really want to go out and get a thrill, let them go up into the northwest and tangle with a grizzly bear, a polar bear, and a brown bear. 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That will cleanse the soul.

Sheboygan's Rock Station, 106.5 The Buzz. 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Our ticket window here coming up again next week. 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